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2: 1, 2, 3 o'clock, 4 o'clock, rock. 5, 6, 7 o'clock, 8 o'clock, rock. 9, 10, 11 o'clock, 12 o'clock.

I know they got plenty of young blood left in them, and plenty nights under pink skies you taught them to enjoy.

0: 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Klockan har blivit 6.
1: 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But I'd been forgotten, I'd been married long time ago.

0: Radio Treby,
1: en västsvensk kanal.
2: It doesn't matter if you love him or capital H-I-M. Just put your paws up.